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I don't put sugar in my spaghetti sauce. 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

0: Give me a big game pan, let them walk hood. 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

Yeah. Life. 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

0: Them bricks is way too high, you need to cut it. Your price is way too high, you need to cut it. 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Them bricks is way too high, you need to cut it. 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
0: I'ma skate off in a Rari. Key 36 on my side.
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0: 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OP, I found me a plug.
1: Gee.
0: I got it straight out the mug.
1: Gee.
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1: no
0: bugs.
1: No,
0: I'm feeling low with the drugs.
1: Yeah.
0: Busting it down in the tub. Pay me my money in dubs. Water whipping, looking like a fish, a baseball in the kitchen with my arm, a pitcher, rolling on his clips, and I'm a donut kissing niggas standing tripping.

0: Your price is way too high, you need to cut it.
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miss 100 G's. 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Put some forges on my old school and I had to cut it. But you

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0: and welcome to the DNCE First Annual International Cake Fight, where no matter how you slice it, it's a piece of cake. Now let's go to Lisa on the sidelines, who has all the delicious details on this frosty fight.
1: I'm Lisa Morningdale, reporting live at one of the year's biggest events. 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
0: All right, let's do it. 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

0: 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Wicked Tones, you know. What?
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0: Is there anyone can hurt me? 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
1: middle?
0: No. So fast, but you call me psycho. Let him come bold, Mike. I'm gonna sell my car and buy some Google Beats. They cheat, fortune. We are niggas. We watch me to Ico. Dark rose, for rap, bear psycho. Said the email, he meant I'll bear psycho. Baby, got no vision, I'm psycho. Well, I'll go come to Ico, but you can't start come.

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But I love my lows, cause that's what keeps me chasing goals. I swear to God, I'm grinding and I'm about to blow like runny nose. This destiny, not what they chose, they testing me. I'm breaking foes, I'm hot now, ain't ever froze. Can't injure me like Derrick Rose, and that's real now. Tell me how you feel now, coming for the steal now. Doing what I can for the fans, I like my shit and help us build now. We chilled out and that's real shit. Go 0 to 100 like real quick. Sure, I got more will than Will Smith. Just starting out, but I killed this, let's build this. Listen while I'm telling my story. Had a couple rough years, but still I'm destined for glory. Just trying to work in this moment to keep my parents from worry, but always keeping my patience because success can't be hurried. We slowly seeing the progress. I'll tell you, no one can stop us. Swear I never will quit until we gain us some honors. So please hit with your best. I'm always up for success, cause when the pressure's on, you go see who's above the rest. That's real.

Staying high, you can't top it. And yes, this joint is a banger. Probably get featured on Optic. I still record in my basement. I ain't getting no payments, but we stay kids on the beat. Like my name was Jason. We bringing it back, ahead of the pack. They told me to kill it, I murdered with facts. I knew it was coming, but never this fast. So love to my fans, goodbye to my past. We some milestones.

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Yeah. 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

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You know what the keys supply, I'm by, I'm never the minimum prior. With no receptive, my selective on the past collective, automatic recollections. You tell me you love me, then leave me to come in without even taking a call. And pick up the melody, baby, you know what the ghetto was.

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Enfant 98, psych, bed, beat, boom, bed, frappe, chimby, doon, herb, self-made, need to meet, roost, set, khalbi, healthy core, assessment, profile, lad.

to the club and it's turned the fuck up and it's hot as a sauna. What a surprise, look at that girl, damn, she thinks she's hot as Rihanna. She thinks she's a young Madonna. I'll give that 7 or 8 at the best. 9 if I'm staring down straight at your chest. 10 if I'm drinking as late as the chest. I'll say I'm impressed when I see someone standing out. Not the ones that keep on handing out booty like change. 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What? That's an

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I can't believe that I'm still on my feet. 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All of this liquor keeps losing its taste. Taking these shots and I hit that shit raw, while the girl at the bar says it's better with Chase. 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I could use a couple shots to the dome. If I ain't spending my time by the bar, then I'm probably working on who to bring home. I need a loan, all of my money is gone. 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She wants some bone, she said she dropped me a tone. 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All this money that I ever had, I put that shit on my tab. 12 o'clock and I'm fucked up. 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I got fine woman and fine drinks, and I'm trying to make the shit last. 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

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A Quavo to QB, I'm Nick Lombardi. Pull up in a space coupe on a link with Marty. 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

Yeah. 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
1: 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We was straight stunned. 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

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Like, these days, I don't even know where Tad is these days, you know? Yeah. Fuck that hoe, cause she a net. You ain't the one from